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5: Tonight, expect mostly clear conditions with lows around 38 and northwest winds up to 15 miles per hour. Tomorrow brings a high near 59, mostly sunny skies, and potential rain showers after 2 p.m. Tomorrow night, anticipate a low around 36, possible early evening rain showers, and areas of frost. Monday, frost clears by 7 a.m. for a sunny day with highs near 60. Tuesday, prepare for possible morning showers, afternoon thunderstorms, highs near 72, and southwest winds gusting up to 30 miles per hour.
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1: Tonight, expect mostly clear conditions with lows around 38 and northwest winds up to 15 miles per hour. Tomorrow brings a high near 59, mostly sunny skies, and potential rain showers after 2 p.m. Tomorrow night, anticipate a low around 36, possible early evening rain showers, and areas of frost. Monday, frost clears by 7 a.m. for a sunny day with highs near 60. Tuesday, prepare for possible morning showers, afternoon thunderstorms, highs near 72, and southwest winds gusting up to 30 miles per hour.

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Yeah, you know, for Bucky Country, we just need you to remember two numbers, nines and fives. And it goes like this, 95.9 Chainsville and 99.5 Madison. 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
2: Tonight, expect clear conditions with a low of 38 and calm northwest winds. Sunday brings mostly sunny skies with a high near 59 and a chance of afternoon rain showers. Winds will be from the northwest at 5 to 15 miles per hour. Sunday night, anticipate a low around 36 with possible early evening showers and areas of frost. Monday, expect frosty conditions before 7 a.m., then sunny skies with a high near 60. Tuesday, prepare for possible morning showers, followed by thunderstorms and a high near 72. Winds will be gusty, from the southwest at 10 to 20 miles per hour, with gusts up to 30 miles per hour.
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knew I'd see her around. I'd be at some party, she'd show up and I'd be walking out. Or across some parking lot, hiding behind her sister. I'd look up, she'd be at the red light beside me in that white Maxima with the sticker on the back. I'd act.

They were keeping it low key. But now it's like these county lines closing in on me. I see them everywhere together. 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She's so far gone.

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Tonight, expect clear conditions with a low of 38 and calm northwest winds. Sunday brings mostly sunny skies with a high near 59 and a chance of afternoon rain showers. Winds will be from the northwest at 5 to 15 miles per hour. Sunday night, anticipate a low around 36 with possible early evening showers and areas of frost. Monday, expect frosty conditions before 7 a.m., then sunny skies with a high near 60. Tuesday, prepare for possible morning showers, followed by thunderstorms and a high near 72. Winds will be gusty, from the southwest at 10 to 20 miles per hour, with gusts up to 30 miles per hour.

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2: Tonight, expect clear conditions with a low of 38 and calm northwest winds. Sunday brings mostly sunny skies with a high near 59 and a chance of afternoon rain showers. Winds will be from the northwest at 5 to 15 miles per hour. Sunday night, anticipate a low around 36 with possible early evening showers and areas of frost. Monday, expect frosty conditions before 7 a.m., then sunny skies with a high near 60. Tuesday, prepare for possible morning showers, followed by thunderstorms and a high near 72. Winds will be gusty, from the southwest at 10 to 20 miles per hour, with gusts up to 30 miles per hour.
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2: In the NBA playoff second round, defending champion Oklahoma City won in L.A., beating the Lakers 131-108 to go up 3-0. Thunder outscored the Lakers by 25 in the second half. Cleveland trails 2-1 now in a second round series after beating Detroit 116-109 behind 35 points from Donovan Mitchell. Golden State re-signed coach Steve Kerr to a 2-year deal. The WNBA had 4 season openers, and the road team won each of the 4, Atlanta and Chicago, Dallas and Phoenix. The Mercury won at defending champion Las Vegas 99-66. In the NHL playoffs, Carolina completed a 4-game sweep, winning in overtime at Philadelphia 3-2. Minnesota a 5-1 winner against Colorado. To baseball, Tampa Bay at Boston rained out. Cincinnati ended an 8-game losing streak, beating Houston 3-1. Minnesota in 11 won at Cleveland.
3: Tonight, expect clear conditions with a low of 38 and calm northwest winds. Sunday brings mostly sunny skies with a high near 59 and a chance of afternoon rain showers. Winds will be from the northwest at 5 to 15 miles per hour. Sunday night, anticipate a low around 36 with possible early evening showers and areas of frost. Monday, expect frosty conditions before 7 a.m., then sunny skies with a high near 60. Tuesday, prepare for possible morning showers, followed by thunderstorms and a high near 72. Winds will be gusty, from the southwest at 10 to 20 miles per hour, with gusts up to 30 miles per hour.

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2: In the NBA playoffs second round, defending champion Oklahoma City won in L.A., beating the Lakers 131-108 to go up 3-0. Thunder outscored the Lakers by 25 in the second half. Cleveland trails 2-1 now in a second round series after beating Detroit 116-109 behind 35 points from Donovan Mitchell. Golden State re-signed coach Steve Kerr to a 2-year deal. The WNBA had 4 season openers, and the road team won each of the 4, Atlanta and Chicago, Dallas and Phoenix. The Mercury won at defending champion Las Vegas 99-66. In the NHL playoffs, Carolina completed a 4-game sweep, winning in overtime at Philadelphia 3-2. Minnesota a 5-1 winner against Colorado. To baseball, Tampa Bay at Boston rained out. Cincinnati ended an 8-game losing streak, beating Houston 3-1. Minnesota in 11 won at Cleveland.
3: Tonight, expect clear conditions with a low of 38 and calm northwest winds. Sunday brings mostly sunny skies with a high near 59 and a chance of afternoon rain showers. Winds will be from the northwest at 5 to 15 miles per hour. Sunday night, anticipate a low around 36 with possible early evening showers and areas of frost. Monday, expect frosty conditions before 7 a.m., then sunny skies with a high near 60. Tuesday, prepare for possible morning showers, followed by thunderstorms and a high near 72. Winds will be gusty, from the southwest at 10 to 20 miles per hour, with gusts up to 30 miles per hour.
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2: In the NBA playoff second round, defending champion Oklahoma City won in L.A., beating the Lakers 131-108 to go up 3-0. Thunder outscored the Lakers by 25 in the second half. Cleveland trails 2-1 now in a second round series after beating Detroit 116-109 behind 35 points from Donovan Mitchell. Golden State re-signed coach Steve Kerr to a 2-year deal. The WNBA had 4 season openers, and the road team won each of the 4, Atlanta and Chicago, Dallas and Phoenix. The Mercury won at defending champion Las Vegas 99-66. In the NHL playoffs, Carolina completed a 4-game sweep, winning in overtime at Philadelphia 3-2. Minnesota a 5-1 winner against Colorado. To baseball, Tampa Bay at Boston rained out. Cincinnati ended an 8-game losing streak, beating Houston 3-1. Minnesota in 11 won at Cleveland.
3: Tonight, expect clear conditions with a low of 38 and calm northwest winds. Sunday brings mostly sunny skies with a high near 59 and a chance of afternoon rain showers. Winds will be from the northwest at 5 to 15 miles per hour. Sunday night, anticipate a low around 36 with possible early evening showers and areas of frost. Monday, expect frosty conditions before 7 a.m., then sunny skies with a high near 60. Tuesday, prepare for possible morning showers, followed by thunderstorms and a high near 72. Winds will be gusty, from the southwest at 10 to 20 miles per hour, with gusts up to 30 miles per hour.
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2: In the NBA playoffs second round, defending champion Oklahoma City won in L.A., beating the Lakers 131-108 to go up 3-0. Thunder outscored the Lakers by 25 in the second half. Cleveland trails 2-1 now in a second round series after beating Detroit 116-109 behind 35 points from Donovan Mitchell. Golden State re-signed coach Steve Kerr to a 2-year deal. The WNBA had 4 season openers, and the road team won each of the 4, Atlanta and Chicago, Dallas and Phoenix. The Mercury won at defending champion Las Vegas 99-66. In the NHL playoffs, Carolina completed a 4-game sweep, winning in overtime at Philadelphia 3-2. Minnesota a 5-1 winner against Colorado. To baseball, Tampa Bay at Boston rained out. Cincinnati ended an 8-game losing streak, beating Houston 3-1. Minnesota in 11 won at Cleveland.
3: Tonight, expect clear conditions with a low of 38 and calm northwest winds. Sunday brings mostly sunny skies with a high near 59 and a chance of afternoon rain showers. Winds will be from the northwest at 5 to 15 miles per hour. Sunday night, anticipate a low around 36 with possible early evening showers and areas of frost. Monday, expect frosty conditions before 7 a.m., then sunny skies with a high near 60. Tuesday, prepare for possible morning showers, followed by thunderstorms and a high near 72. Winds will be gusty, from the southwest at 10 to 20 miles per hour, with gusts up to 30 miles per hour.
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2: In the NBA playoff second round, defending champion Oklahoma City won in L.A., beating the Lakers 131-108 to go up 3-0. Thunder outscored the Lakers by 25 in the second half. Cleveland trails 2-1 now in a second round series after beating Detroit 116-109 behind 35 points from Donovan Mitchell. Golden State re-signed coach Steve Kerr to a 2-year deal. The WNBA had 4 season openers, and the road team won each of the 4, Atlanta and Chicago, Dallas and Phoenix. The Mercury won at defending champion Las Vegas 99-66. In the NHL playoffs, Carolina completed a 4-game sweep, winning in overtime at Philadelphia 3-2. Minnesota a 5-1 winner against Colorado. To baseball, Tampa Bay at Boston rained out. Cincinnati ended an 8-game losing streak, beating Houston 3-1. Minnesota in 11 won at Cleveland.
3: Tonight, expect clear conditions with a low of 38 and calm northwest winds. Sunday brings mostly sunny skies with a high near 59 and a chance of afternoon rain showers. Winds will be from the northwest at 5 to 15 miles per hour. Sunday night, anticipate a low around 36 with possible early evening showers and areas of frost. Monday, expect frosty conditions before 7 a.m., then sunny skies with a high near 60. Tuesday, prepare for possible morning showers, followed by thunderstorms and a high near 72. Winds will be gusty, from the southwest at 10 to 20 miles per hour, with gusts up to 30 miles per hour.
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3: In the NBA playoffs second round, defending champion Oklahoma City won in L.A., beating the Lakers 131-108 to go up 3-0. Thunder outscored the Lakers by 25 in the second half. Cleveland trails 2-1 now in a second round series after beating Detroit 116-109 behind 35 points from Donovan Mitchell. Golden State re-signed coach Steve Kerr to a 2-year deal. The WNBA had 4 season openers, and the road team won each of the 4, Atlanta and Chicago, Dallas and Phoenix. The Mercury won at defending champion Las Vegas 99-66. In the NHL playoffs, Carolina completed a 4-game sweep, winning in overtime at Philadelphia 3-2. Minnesota a 5-1 winner against Colorado. To baseball, Tampa Bay at Boston rained out. Cincinnati ended an 8-game losing streak, beating Houston 3-1. Minnesota in 11 won at Cleveland.

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1: Expect a mostly sunny day today with a high near 61 and a light northwest breeze. Tonight, anticipate areas of frost after 5 a.m. under partly cloudy conditions with a low around 36. Tomorrow, frost clears by 7 a.m. for a sunny day, high again near 61. Tomorrow night, lows dip to around 40 under partly cloudy skies. Come Tuesday, prepare for rain showers in the morning, possibly turning to thunderstorms. Highs will reach the low 70s, with gusty southwest winds up to 35 miles per hour.

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0: In L.A., beating the Lakers 131-108 to go up 3-0. Thunder outscored the Lakers by 25 in the second half. Cleveland trails 2-1 now in a second-round series after beating Detroit 116-109 behind 35 points from Donovan Mitchell. Golden State re-signed coach Steve Kerr to a 2-year deal. The WNBA had 4 season openers, and the road team won each of the 4. Atlanta and Chicago, Dallas and Phoenix. The Mercury won at defending champion Las Vegas 99-66. In the NHL playoffs, Carolina completed a 4-game sweep, winning in overtime at Philadelphia 3-2. Minnesota a 5-1 winner against Colorado. To baseball, Tampa Bay at Boston rained out. Cincinnati ended an 8-game losing streak, beating Houston 3-1. Minnesota in 11 won at Cleveland.
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2: Expect a mostly sunny day today with a high near 61 and a light northwest breeze. Tonight, anticipate areas of frost after 5 a.m. under partly cloudy conditions with a low around 36. Tomorrow, frost clears by 7 a.m. for a sunny day, high again near 61. Tomorrow night, lows dip to around 40 under partly cloudy skies. Come Tuesday, prepare for rain showers in the morning, possibly turning to thunderstorms. Highs will reach the low 70s, with gusty southwest winds up to 35 miles per hour.
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potato chips, do you have just one or two? 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

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Cincinnati ended an 8-game losing streak, beating Houston 3-1. 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
2: In Game 3 of the Western Conference Semifinals on Saturday night, the Oklahoma City Thunder beat the Lakers in L.A. 131-108 for a 3-0 lead as OKC improved to 7-0 in the playoffs. Off the court, Steve Kerr agreed to a 2-year deal to return as the head coach of the Golden State Warriors. In the Stanley Cup playoffs on Saturday night, the Carolina Hurricanes won at Philadelphia in overtime 3-2 on a Jackson Blake goal to sweep the series and advance to the Eastern Conference Finals. Carolina now 8-0 in the playoffs. In Game 3 of the Western Conference Semifinals, the Minnesota Wild beat the Colorado Avalanche 5-1. The Avs still lead the series 2-1. Baseball Saturday night, the Atlanta Braves beat the Dodgers in L.A. 7-2. Spencer Strider allowed one hit and struck out 8 in 6 innings for the win.
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6: Expect a mostly sunny day today with a high near 61 and a light northwest breeze. Tonight, anticipate areas of frost after 5 a.m. under partly cloudy conditions with a low around 36. Tomorrow, frost clears by 7 a.m. for a sunny day, high again near 61. Tomorrow night, lows dip to around 40 under partly cloudy skies. Come Tuesday, prepare for rain showers in the morning, possibly turning to thunderstorms. Highs will reach the low 70s, with gusty southwest winds up to 35 miles per hour.
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4: In Game 3 of the Western Conference semifinals on Saturday night, the Oklahoma City Thunder defeated the Lakers in L.A. 131-108 to take a 3-0 lead and improve to 7-0 in the playoffs. Off the court, Steve Kerr agreed to a 2-year contract to return as the head coach of the Golden State Warriors. In the Stanley Cup playoffs on Saturday night, the Carolina Hurricanes won at Philadelphia in overtime 3-2 on a goal by Jackson Blake to sweep the series and advance to the Eastern Conference Finals. Carolina is now 8-0 in the playoffs. In Game 3 of the Western Conference semifinals, the Minnesota Wild topped Colorado 5-1. The Avalanche still leads.

that series 2-1. And in Major League Baseball Saturday night, the Atlanta Braves beat the Dodgers in L.A. 7-2. The Braves' Spencer Strider allowed one hit with 8 strikeouts in 6 innings for the victory.

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6: Expect a mostly sunny day today with a high near 61 and a light northwest breeze. Tonight, anticipate areas of frost after 5 a.m. under partly cloudy conditions with a low around 36. Tomorrow, frost clears by 7 a.m. for a sunny day, high again near 61. Tomorrow night, lows dip to around 40 under partly cloudy skies. Come Tuesday, prepare for rain showers in the morning, possibly turning to thunderstorms. Highs will reach the low 70s, with gusty southwest winds up to 35 miles per hour.
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3: In Game 3 of the Western Conference semifinals on Saturday night, the defending NBA champion Oklahoma City Thunder beat the Lakers in L.A. 131-108 for a 3-0 lead, improving to 7-0 in the playoffs. Off the court, Steve Kerr agreed to a 2-year deal to remain as the head coach of the Golden State Warriors. In the Stanley Cup playoffs on Saturday night, the Carolina Hurricanes won at Philadelphia in overtime 3-2 on a Jackson Blake goal, sweeping the series to advance to the Eastern Conference Final. Carolina is 8-0 in the playoffs. In Game 3 of the Western Conference semifinals, the Minnesota Wild won over Colorado 5-1. The Avalanche still leads the series 2-1. Baseball Saturday night, the Atlanta Braves beat the Dodgers in L.A. 7-2. Atlanta's Spencer Strider allowed one hit with 8 strikeouts in 6 innings for the win.
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6: This afternoon, expect partly sunny conditions with a high near 60 and a west wind from 5 to 15 miles per hour. Tonight, areas of frost may appear after 5 a.m. under partly cloudy skies and a low around 36. Tomorrow, the frost should clear by 7 a.m., leaving us with a sunny day and a high near 61. Tomorrow night, temperatures will dip to around 40 under partly cloudy skies. On Tuesday, anticipate rain showers in the morning, possibly followed by afternoon thunderstorms. Despite this, we'll see a high near 73 with a gusty southwest wind from 10 to 20 miles per hour, reaching up to 35 miles per hour. Rainfall amounts will be less than a tenth of an inch.

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4: In Game 3 of the Western Conference semifinals Saturday night, the Oklahoma City Thunder defeated the Lakers in L.A. 131-108 for a three-games-to-none lead, improving to 7-0 in the playoffs. Off the court, Steve Kerr agreed to a two-year deal to return as the head coach of the Golden State Warriors. In the Stanley Cup playoffs Saturday night, the Carolina Hurricanes won at Philadelphia in overtime 3-2 on a goal by Jackson Blake to sweep the series and advance to the Eastern Conference Final. Carolina is 8-0 in the playoffs. In soccer, today at 3 p.m. Eastern, one of the biggest rivalry games on the planet in any sport as FC Barcelona plays host to Real Madrid. Real Madrid superstar Kylian Mbappe has been ruled out because of a hamstring injury. FC Barcelona can clinch the La Liga championship over Real Madrid with a victory today.
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This afternoon, expect partly sunny conditions with a high near 60 and a west wind from 5 to 15 miles per hour. Tonight, areas of frost may appear after 5 a.m. under partly cloudy skies and a low around 36. Tomorrow, the frost should clear by 7 a.m., leaving us with a sunny day and a high near 61. Tomorrow night, temperatures will dip to around 40 under partly cloudy skies. On Tuesday, anticipate rain showers in the morning, possibly followed by afternoon thunderstorms. Despite this, we'll see a high near 73 with a gusty southwest wind from 10 to 20 miles per hour, reaching up to 35 miles per hour. Rainfall amounts will be less than a tenth of an inch.

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You heard me right, 20 ribeyes for $40. I'm Jesse Guerin with Magnum Media, and we are broadcasting live today by the Big Tent and Big Truck, where people are stacking coolers, filling freezers, and taking advantage of these half-price meat deals happening right now. 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

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I'm Jesse Guerin with Magnum Media. 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
6: This afternoon, expect partly sunny conditions with a high near 60 and a west wind from 5 to 15 miles per hour. Tonight, areas of frost may appear after 5 a.m. under partly cloudy skies and a low around 36. Tomorrow, the frost should clear by 7 a.m., leaving us with a sunny day and a high near 61. Tomorrow night, temperatures will dip to around 40 under partly cloudy skies. On Tuesday, anticipate rain showers in the morning, possibly followed by afternoon thunderstorms. Despite this, we'll see a high near 73 with a gusty southwest wind from 10 to 20 miles per hour, reaching up to 35 miles per hour. Rainfall amounts will be less than a tenth of an inch.
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You know that feeling when you stumble onto a deal so good, you immediately text your friends about it? Well, that is happening right now at Menards in Monona. 20 ribeyes for $40. 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I'm Jesse Guerin with Magnum Media. 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

0: Oh my goodness, you're not going to believe the crowd that is here right now at Menards in Minota. 20 ribeyes for $40. 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Seriously, this feels like one giant Wisconsin cookout party happening in a parking lot right now. You got to get here. 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

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So I'm talking their Facebook and their Instagram accounts. 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You could win free steak. 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We're live today by the big truck and big tent at Menards in Monona. Half price meat deals happening right now until sold out. And again, 20 ribeyes for $40. How about that? 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

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That's right. 20 ribeyes, just 40 bucks. 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
3: This afternoon, expect partly sunny conditions with a high near 60 and a west wind from 5 to 15 miles per hour. Tonight, areas of frost may appear after 5 a.m. under partly cloudy skies and a low around 36. Tomorrow, the frost should clear by 7 a.m., leaving us with a sunny day and a high near 61. Tomorrow night, temperatures will dip to around 40 under partly cloudy skies. On Tuesday, anticipate rain showers in the morning, possibly followed by afternoon thunderstorms. Despite this, we'll see a high near 73 with a gusty southwest wind from 10 to 20 miles per hour, reaching up to 35 miles per hour. Rainfall amounts will be less than a tenth of an inch.
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You're going to be grilling and you are going to want to save on your meat. This is the place to do it today. They're still open until sold out. So hurry here. There is still time. Jesse Guerin with Magnum Media.

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0: 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We're talking 20 ribeyes for $40. Hey, it's Reed Magnum out in Sun Prairie, Menards. And happy Mother's Day to all the moms out there. Let's talk about saving money on meat. 20 ribeyes for $40. 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

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We're talking 20 ribeyes for $40. 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Moms, what's your favorite meat? For me, it's the New York strips. My wife, Chelsea, she loves the fillets. Very tender, very easy to cut. Don't have to worry about the fat. Now, my brother likes the fat. He likes working around the mega ribeyes. We got the T-bones, the Kansas City strips, chicken, seafood, pork, and more. The seafood is remarkable. These are the big whole lobsters, the massive jumbo shrimp. I'm talking, this is the jumbo shrimp. And we're having fun out here as meat is flying off of the truck. Sun Prairie, Menards parking lot, 355 South Grand Avenue in Sun Prairie. 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

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Even when you're in the city, we'll put you in a country state of mind.

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0: 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This is your chance to grill out with all this great food all summer long. 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
7: This afternoon, expect partly sunny conditions with a high near 60 and a west wind from 5 to 15 miles per hour. Tonight, areas of frost may appear after 5 a.m. under partly cloudy skies and a low around 36. Tomorrow, the frost should clear by 7 a.m., leaving us with a sunny day and a high near 61. Tomorrow night, temperatures will dip to around 40 under partly cloudy skies. On Tuesday, anticipate rain showers in the morning, possibly followed by afternoon thunderstorms. Despite this, we'll see a high near 73 with a gusty southwest wind from 10 to 20 miles per hour, reaching up to 35 miles per hour. Rainfall amounts will be less than a tenth of an inch.
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20 ribeyes for $40. It's 20 ribeyes for $40. People are loving this. They're going crazy as we have a huge truck and a huge meat sale happening as we speak. Happy Mother's Day to every mom out there, all the grandmas out there. And let's get you something on the grill. 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Guys, these steaks are incredible. 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We're at the Menards parking lot, 355 South Grand Avenue in Sun Prairie. They also have one of these big trucks and tents at Tin Pin Alley in Fitchburg and the Menards in Winona in that parking lot. You can't miss this. We are having a blast out here, and it is fun. Breeze is blowing here a little bit. This is your chance to come on out and save money on Mother's Day. Gas prices are tough. I filled up the vehicle twice this week. And that price goes up. That dial turns a lot faster, it seems, for the money than it does for the gallons going in. Foods become so expensive. With these times being tough, this is your chance to save money on meat. Kansas City strips, mega ribeyes, T-bones, fillets, New York strips. They have got the surf and turf specials, as I said. Let's fill that freezer. Menards, 355 South Grand Avenue in Sun Prairie, right in the parking lot. It's Essential Foods Direct on Facebook and Instagram. 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Like, tag, and share while you're there because you could win free steak. 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

0: 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All you do is you walk up, you get in line. They do move through this line fast, and they're going to show you everything that they have. They're going to open up these boxes. 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These are prices we haven't seen in years. And these guys are determined to move this meat. 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

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They'll open up these boxes. They're going to show you the mega ribeyes. 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
6: Expect widespread frost tonight under partly cloudy conditions, with temperatures dipping to 32 degrees. Tomorrow, frost clears by 8 a.m., making way for a sunny day with a high of 61. Tomorrow night, temperatures drop to 40 with potential rain showers and thunderstorms. Tuesday brings more showers and a high of 74, with strong southwest winds gusting up to 35 miles per hour. By Wednesday, enjoy mostly sunny skies and a high of 62, with northwest winds gusting up to 30 miles per hour.

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These things are beautiful. 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So Tin Pin Alley in Fitchburg, Monona Menards, and Sun Prairie Menards. Listen to this truck behind me. Working hard. These guys inside of it are working hard. These are individually wrapped steaks. These are vacuum sealed, so freshness lasts. These are meant to fill your freezer. These boxes are beautiful, and they want you to haul away a bunch of meat at a very low price, which, given the price of gas and everything else these days, this is the perfect time. Now, they're going to be open daily until they're sold out, so there is still time. Once it's gone, it is gone. We're having a blast out here. Now, they just told us before I went on air, they're going to extend the same half-price deals for the rest of the day until sold out. So if you haven't yet made it out here when we've been here the last couple of hours, these guys have agreed they are going to extend the same half-price deals for the rest of the day until it is gone. And 20 ribeyes for $40. 20 ribeyes.

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Big shout out to my brother Ty for producing all of this. Hope everybody has a great rest of your Mother's Day. Chelsea and I will talk with you tomorrow morning. Get on out here to the Menards in Sun Prairie with Essential Foods Direct.

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3: Expect widespread frost tonight under partly cloudy conditions, with temperatures dipping to 32 degrees. Tomorrow, frost clears by 8 a.m., making way for a sunny day with a high of 61. Tomorrow night, temperatures drop to 40 with potential rain showers and thunderstorms. Tuesday brings more showers and a high of 74, with strong southwest winds gusting up to 35 miles per hour. By Wednesday, enjoy mostly sunny skies and a high of 62, with northwest winds gusting up to 30 miles per hour.
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3: Expect widespread frost tonight under partly cloudy conditions, with temperatures dipping to 32 degrees. Tomorrow, frost clears by 8 a.m., making way for a sunny day with a high of 61. Tomorrow night, temperatures drop to 40 with potential rain showers and thunderstorms. Tuesday brings more showers and a high of 74, with strong southwest winds gusting up to 35 miles per hour. By Wednesday, enjoy mostly sunny skies and a high of 62, with northwest winds gusting up to 30 miles per hour.

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potato chips, do you have just one or two? 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Of course not. 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

0: Expect widespread frost tonight under partly cloudy conditions, with temperatures dipping to 32 degrees. Tomorrow, frost clears by 8 a.m., making way for a sunny day with a high of 61. Tomorrow night, temperatures drop to 40 with potential rain showers and thunderstorms. Tuesday brings more showers and a high of 74, with strong southwest winds gusting up to 35 miles per hour. By Wednesday, enjoy mostly sunny skies and a high of 62, with northwest winds gusting up to 30 miles per hour.
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